0: 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Радио Благоевград. 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Радио Благоевград. Радиото на Югозапада.
1: I never take anything for granted. Only a fool maybe takes things for granted. Just because it's here today, it can be gone tomorrow. And I guess that's why I cherish you so much, because you haven't changed. Baby, you're still the same. You're just as sweet, you're just as beautiful as ever. You know, I'm a little old-fashioned. I guess you could call me a little traditional, because I love things to stay like they are between you and me. And that's one thing that you'll never in your life ever have to worry about me, if I'll ever change towards you, because baby, I love you. Girl, I love you. Just the way you are.

0: this perfect, non-existent life you've always dreamed of.
1: That's so exciting!
0: I have just the perfect product for you. An offer too good to miss.

0: You're losing it all, losing yourself to the crowd. You're irrelevant if you haven't posted something today.
1: Really?
0: Yeah. And then it hits, you caught yourself how obsessed, how dependent you've become, into the glow of a tiny little screen. That can crash anytime and you lose it all.
1: Can't you just buy another one?
0: That's not really the point.

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It's a lazy afternoon, and the farmer leaves his reaping in the meadow. Cows are sleeping, and the speckled trout stop leaping upstream as we dream. A fat pink cloud hangs over the hill, unfolding like a rose. If you hold my hand and sit real still, you can hear the grass as it grows, as it grows. It's a hazy afternoon, and I know a spot that's quiet, except for daisies running riot.

0: Something that happens all the time, yeah.
1: What do you see when you turn out the light?
0: I can't tell you.